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0: 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It will soon pass, whatever it is. Don't worry, be happy.
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And we are here together. 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

0: Before you go, there's something I want you to have.
1: 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But wait a minute, isn't this?
0: Yeah, yes it is.
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0: Well, baby, I went down and got it for you.

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2: Well, this car is automatic, systematic, hydromatic. Why it's greased lightning?

We gon' boogie, oogie, oogie, jiggle, wiggle, and dance like the roof on fire. We gon' drink drinks and take shots until we fall out like the roof on fire. Now, baby, get my booty naked, take off all your clothes and light the roof on fire. 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